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You just heard "In My Head" by Rosie Lowe. That was actually a pretty good song. I've never heard it before, so it is like your new music discovery station. 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It's the hour. It's that time of the week. It's where we discover the Illinois music scene right here on the locally sourced music show with yours truly, Will Double S. Yes, that is me. 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If you don't have a radio, you can stream it online. So it's pretty cool. I'm Will Double S. Let's get into the music. We've got a lot of good music today for you. Some stuff you've heard before, but I added some new stuff. Well, I added some stuff I haven't played in a while, but there's also new music, like locally sourced new bands making their locally sourced debut, and also new releases from the bands that we've played and interviewed and had on in the past. Like, for example, this next one, the first one of the night, here is Clown Party, It's Just Me, by the band you know and love, or not, and you're gonna know and love them. This is the Bowling Shirts with their song Clown Party, It's Just Me. Enjoy. It's on all streaming platforms right now, so go check that out. Yeah. Here and listen to it right here on WCSF. Enjoy.

And that was the Bowling Shirts with their song called Clown Party, It's Just Me. I remember when I heard it live before it was even released. And we even interviewed them live about it on at their concert. Where was it? It was a few years ago. Uptown Lounge, maybe, I want to say it was called. But they played it way before it was released. So that was cool seeing it live before any you know mention of it being released until that day. Anyways, though, so that is released everywhere on all streaming platforms. So you can stream that wherever you'd like. And yeah, so without further ado, we're going to get back into the music here on WCSF 88.7 FM Joliet. Like I said, we have music, we have artists and bands making their locally sourced music debut here on the show, like, you know, every week lately. It's great. Like, you know, I love getting the submission sent in to help, like, share the, you know, the music locally sourced here right in Illinois where you live, or you may not live, because, you know, there's a 24/7 streaming link, so you might be listening in from the moon, from Canada, from anywhere in the world, really. 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Who knows? You might be, you know, pulling a Stewie. I don't know if you guys know Family Guy. Yeah. It's a crazy show, but it has its moments, you know? Anyways, I'm getting off topic here. So we've got bands making their locally sourced music debut about every week. And this new band, this newer band, they recently released their debut album. They're called Where Are the Flamingos? And you can shorten that to WATF, Where Are the Flamingos? And this is their song called Beyond the Sunset. So yeah, so I hope you enjoy that song here on the Locally Sourced Music Show. Enjoy.

That was Heaven. No, excuse me. That was The Closest Thing to Heaven by Dead Dog, a local band in the Chicago area. There's a lot of, like, there's a lot of underground, like, there's a huge underground music scene in the Chicago land area, with an emphasis on like rock music. There's a lot of great rock and subgenres of rock, whether it's punk, emo, post-punk, indie, electro rock. Can't forget the electro rock. Very, very niche subgenre, in my opinion. That's kind of what I classify my music as, electro rock, because somehow it gives rock, but it also gives like synth. It gives that 80s rock vibe where I think it's less pop and more rock. Like if you hear my song called Hypnotized, and you'll hear another song of mine called Eye of the Storm, and you'll kind of see how it sounds and how it shifts more to like a U2 vibe, but it still has that poppy like song structure and stuff, you know. And if you've listened to the show before, you've probably heard Eye of the Storm. It's my latest single. Anyways, that's coming up. I don't want to give much away. The only thing I will say is that we've got a lot of great music for you tonight, so stay tuned. I know I am usually ending at 8, but we might go a little bit past 8 depending how long my set list is, because sometimes I don't know but we'll see how this goes. We'll see how everything goes down, but don't turn those dials, don't close out the streamon.fm 24/7 streaming link. 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Here is Silhouette by... Second Shot. Here we go.

And that was Second Shot with their song called Silhouette here on the Locally Sourced Music Show. I'm your host, Will Double S. This is where we feature local music from the Illinois music scene. I played one song. Everyone is probably still remembers the. I just love saying it. You know, it's the flow. It's the rhythm that, like, you know, the way it just flows off the tongue. Like, it's the Locally Sourced Music Show where you discover the Illinois music scene. It's just you know, rolls right off the tongue. You know, I don't get it, but you know, it's cool. It's dope. I say it all the time. It's like half of what I say during the show. So with that being said, I've got more music for you. After the Silhouette Second Shot, we've got way more music for you. These next two actually are really important, because this weekend on Saturday, I want to make sure I'm saying the right date. Let me check my calendar. This weekend at Beat Kitchen, this weekend at the Bottom Lounge, Marina City and Fluorescence are going to be both playing a show together in Chicago at the Bottom Lounge venue in Chicago. You can find out more info on their Instagram page at Marina City Band and at Fluorescence. But we're going to play two songs from them today, one from Fluorescence, who's the headliner, and one from Marina City, who's also playing with them and supporting them. And both of these guys are really great. We've had Ryan Argus, the lead singer on the show, lead singer of Marina City, on the show with us a couple years ago, actually. So it's like in 2023, I think. It's like 2 years ago. About 2.5 years ago, I want to say. So without further ado, first off, we're going to start it off with Fluorescence with their song called Roll the Dice. I first saw these guys in live at the Beat Kitchen, great venue. They're going to be back with Marina City at the Bottom Lounge on Saturday. So, you know, doors open at 7, so you can find out more info on their Instagram page. So without further ado, here is Roll the Dice by Fluorescence. Enjoy.

That was Man in the Mirror by Marina City right here on the Locally Sourced Music Show with me, your host, Will Double S on WCSF 88.7 FM Joliet. Without further ado, we're going to get back into the music. So before we do, though, Marina City and Fluorescence, we played two songs, played one song from each of them just now. One was Marina City with their song called Man in the Mirror, and one was Fluorescence with their song called Roll the Dice. They are going to be playing together at the Bottom Lounge, located in the West Loop neighborhood of Chicago. If you're nearby there, if you're local, or if you're wanting to make the trip, you enjoyed those two songs and you want to hear more and you want to hear them live, that's where you can find them live this weekend at 7 p.m. Saturday, August 29th. So, yeah, without further ado, we've got another song for you today. You know, while we're in the groove of live music and live concerts coming up, if you are in the neighborhood of Wicker Park, you can find the Iris Blue. We're about to play a song by them called Evergreen, but you can find them playing downstairs at the Subterranean on

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Enjoy, guys.

Now that was Evergreen by Iris Blue, and you can find them live at the Subterranean this weekend, Saturday, August 29th at the Subterranean, downstairs at the Subterranean in the Wicker Park neighborhood. So if you're close by or if you want to make the trip up, you can choose between some indie rock with Iris Blue at the Subterranean with Alley Eyes and Atta Guns downstairs at the Subterranean in the Wicker Park neighborhood, or some more punk rock, punk pop rock music by Marina City and Fluorescence at the Bottom Lounge in the West Loop neighborhood of Chicago. They're all really good. You know, it's very hard. I won't be able to go to either of them. So whoever goes, watch one of the songs, listen to one of the songs for me, you know, if you go listen to one of the songs for me, I'd probably like try to be at two places in at one time, really. Without further ado, let's get

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This one's called Shadows. It's by the lead singer of Youth, James Heights. You can find his his single live on WC brain fart. You can find his song on all streaming platforms. We're about to play it right now, called Shadows, and you can hear them play it live. I just saw them live. I actually was representing Locally Sourced at the concert, their Alt Rock Night Part 2 that they were a part of, with some great bands and great great bands there. 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Third time's a charm. I hope you got that written down in your phone or wherever in your mind. 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That's for Instagram, that's for Facebook, that's for TikTok. So whether you rock with the TikTok or whether you rock with the Facebook, that's the handle. Or if you rock with the Instagram, where I post a lot on, that'll be that. So without further ado, we've got Shadows up next. We've got a couple songs. Shadows by James Heights, lead singer of Youth. Eye of the Storm by yours truly, Will Double S, and Ghost by Brooklyn Dillon. And then I'll be coming back on before we play our last song of the night. So here we go. Enjoy, guys.

That was Brooklyn Dillon with her song called Ghost right here on the Locally Sourced Music Show, right here on WCSF 88.7 FM Joliet. 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That song isn't out yet, but this song called Dopamine, it is out on all platforms. Actually, no, it's coming out. It's either out right now or it's out tomorrow on Friday. And I'm going to get to the bottom of this. I think it's got to be out now. No, it's out tomorrow. No, today's Wednesday. It's out on the 28th. That is in 2 days. That's a Friday, New Music Friday. So stream Dopamine on all streaming platforms. And it's the first song released off his upcoming concept album called Love Versus Lust. So without further ado, here is Dopamine by Sean Sacramento. I will see you guys next week. Enjoy and have a good night.

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0: 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What pieces of the past interlock to create this portrait of constantly complicated attacks?
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She could see the frame, but never the picture. 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
1: 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At games, we hug total strangers. And yet, in these moments, there's also something we don't do. We don't act based on how they look, who they love, where they're from, or what they believe. We just act. 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

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Buying the pitcher down. There's the pitch. Meshack, solid hit, and he gets the first base. Is all the way.

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1: Check yes, Joliet. 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

0: can't complain.
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3: Yeah. 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

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What do I do with these roses? We part them like Moses. Please pardon this notice, but some women would appreciate the fact I've taken this onus. I own it. It's my fault, but your debt. And you pay with regret. Remember that day that we met? Me neither. It's way cheaper to forget, ain't it? I know the truth is.

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purple hat, cheetah print, dancing on the people, rolled up at the after joint, dancing on the people, people dancing on the people. I got people on the people, people dancing on the people, with the people on the people, smoking CO2, see me, see you dancing on the people, climb up on the booth, hanging from the people on the people, my head is the roof, dancing on the ceiling on the people. I got people on the people, dancing on the people. I got purple.

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5: 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Oh, I reported yesterday, perhaps you might have heard, the details daily set in type for the Examiner. 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

I get to thinking that I might could quit drinking. But then, what else is there to do? It's this contemplation that spurs conversation with the ceiling that I've been talking to. If I keep my hands working, it holds off the hurting till the work is all but true. But when the day's at a close and I'm all alone, you can guess where my mind

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As

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0: born in Kaufman County, Texas. That is in 11th of September, 1886. Come to California in 1906. I didn't have to go to World War I. I was too old for World War II. One good thing that I've always been proud of, I was the youngest in the family, and the rest was all married, and I've taken good care of my mother and father as long as they lived. There's a feller up here at the post office one day, he's a pet him. I says to him, "That dog, you have no idea how smart he is. I just thought I'd tell you. You ain't telling me nothing. I know all about it." Kids would come here, "We want to hear old Ted sing." In them days, I fooled with him more then. I could just come in this way. "I want you to sing now. Do, do, do." Now I have to take the harp and make a sound before you sing.
1: "Teddy, come here. Come on. Come on out from under there. Here now, sit down. Sit down, Teddy. Now here, I want you to sing. Sing these folks' song. Sing the old rugged cross. Listen, chord with this now. Here. Oh, oh, yo, do, do. Sing. Do.

0: 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So why is this happening? We know not to bake in the sun for hours. 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And we know that smoking kills. We take common sense steps for our health every day. Let's make hearing part of it. 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
2: 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There, now for yours. Stand still. Let's go. 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

0: Jeez. 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

some of y'all never been down south too much. I'm gonna tell you a little bit about this so that you understand what I'm talking about. Down there we have a plant that grows out in the woods and the fields. Looks something like a turnip green. Everybody calls it poke salad. 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

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Straight razor-toting moment. 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

0: Nice to be alone. Good morning, Joliet. This is Johnny back here on WCSF. Today we're interviewing four of our Radio 1 students. They're going to introduce themselves now. First up, we have...
1: Kevin.
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0: All right, we're giving them five questions each. Let's start off with Kevin here. Kevin, why did you choose USF?
1: I would just say for the people, to be honest. I mean, I came here on a visit, and everyone was really nice to me, so.
0: Okay,
1: kind of felt
0: awesome.
1: Welcome home.
0: Awesome. What is your major here?
1: I'm sports management with a minor in marketing.
0: Okay, that is awesome. What is your show time for the Radio 1 class?
1: I'll be Wednesdays from 7 to 9.
0: Wednesdays from 7 to 9. You can hear Kevin. What are you passionate about? What are you some hobbies or what do you like to do?
1: I love sports. If you want to get really nerdy, I really love Pokemon. So, I mean, anything with sports.
0: Okay, sports. What's your favorite sport?
1: I would say football for sure.
0: Football. Do you play football?
1: Yes, sir.
0: What position do you play?
1: I play receiver.
0: Okay, that's awesome. And final question. What is your favorite holiday and why?
1: 4th of July for sure. Just
0: 4th
1: for the
0: July.
1: Fireworks and everything.
0: Real American patriot here. Next up, we have Aubrey. Aubrey, why did you choose USF?
2: I'm a transfer, so I wanted to still commute, and it's close to my house.
0: Okay, awesome, awesome. What's your major?
2: I am a communications major with a specialization in marketing and advertising.
0: That's awesome. What are you passionate about?
2: I really like to make things, so art. I like to crochet. I like to draw, any of that stuff.
0: Okay, that's awesome. That's real original. What are your show times?
2: I will be on Wednesdays 1 to 3 p.m.
0: Okay, you can see her then Wednesdays 1 to 3. And what's your favorite holiday and why?
2: Halloween, because it's my birthday.
0: Okay, that's awesome. That's a little fun fact about her. Next up, Kara, why did you choose USF?
3: My mom went here, actually, and I live in the area, so it was pretty close.
0: Okay, awesome. A little family connection there. What's your major?
3: I'm a communications major with a specialization in audio, actually.
0: Okay, that's awesome. So when can we see you on the radio? What's your showtime?
3: Sundays from 2 p.m. to 4 p.m.
0: Okay, Sunday's a great day. What are you passionate about?
3: I love writing and reading, so I'll always have a book or a journal on me, but movies as well. I can talk about movies for hours and hours.
0: Movies, what's your favorite genre of movies?
3: Horror, for sure.
0: Horror, oh man, just got chills. What's your favorite holiday and why?
3: Halloween, for sure.
0: Halloween, oh, we got two Halloweens back to back here. Why do you like Halloween?
3: You know, it's... Everyone thinks it's normal to watch horror during Halloween, so I sort of fit in then.
0: Okay, so you got a little excuse to watch all your shows.
3: Oh, for sure.
0: That's awesome. I'm jumping over to Cello here. Cello, why did you choose USF?
4: Because I like the community here, and also they gave me a football scholarship. And I've also never been to Illinois before I came to USF.
0: Okay, so two questions to follow up. You play football. What position do you play?
4: I play D-end.
0: Okay, that's awesome. You like the defensive side of the ball?
4: Yeah, I do.
0: And you said you'd never been to Illinois before. Where are you originally from?
4: I'm originally from St. Augustine, Florida.
0: Oh, man, Florida. That is a long trip up here to the Chicago area. So, Cello, what's your major?
4: My major is, DARA, Digital Audio Recording Arts. I know it has been discontinued for a while, though.
0: Okay, so you really have a passion for music then?
4: I do.
0: That's awesome. That's awesome. So that's a follow-up into my next question. What are you passionate about? So you're passionate about music. What else are you?
4: I'm passionate about music. I'm passionate about football. 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
0: All right, guys, that's it for today. You can see us later. All right, next up, Long for Ruin.

0: 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You're listening to WCSF on 88.7 FM. My name is Orlando, and I'll be interviewing the Radio 1 class. I got four people here with me, and they can introduce themselves now.
1: Hi there. My name is KJ.
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0: Okay, so I got a couple questions for all you guys. So we'll start from the left. We'll start with KJ and work our way around. All right, so we already established your name's KJ, but if you could eat one thing for the rest of your life, what would it be?
1: Gonna sound crazy. I have to say pizza, the combination, be able to change some stuff up.
0: Okay. What's your favorite type of what's your go-to? Like, if you could only eat one type of pizza, like what type would it be?
1: I'd have to go pepperoni and sausage, get a good balance.
0: Okay. For the second question, what's your showtime if you already picked one, or if you haven't, then it's cool.
1: I will be on the air on Saturdays from 9 to 11 a.m.
0: Okay. All right, what's your favorite season? Like, what's your favorite, winter, spring, fall, summer? Like, what's your type season?
1: Again, probably controversial, but I really like the winter. Pretty chilly, and get to dress up, and snow and everything. It's pretty nice.
0: So you like all that? I don't really like, at least, like, when it's real cold, like, my hands be freezing, and I hate wearing boots outside and slipping, like.
1: Yeah, but I'd rather be cold than be hot, if that makes sense.
0: I feel
1: like,
0: you.
1: Can control the cold.
0: I feel you. All right. And then for the last question, what's your favorite movie or TV show?
1: Favorite TV show, The Flash. Big superhero nerd. Love The Flash all the way.
0: That's a nice pick. All right. So, Zach, if you could eat one thing for the rest of your life, what would it be?
2: I'm going to sound very similar to KJ here. I would also have to go pizza. I just feel like the diversity within, like, just how many toppings you could put on or no toppings at all, I feel like, you know, it could change up, and there's just different types of pizza.
0: Do you like pineapple pizza or Hawaiian pizza?
2: Haven't really tried it, but not really a fan of pineapple, so, you know, we might got to give that a shot. But.
0: Okay. All right. What's your showtime going to be?
2: You'll be able to listen in on Tuesdays from 3 to 5 p.m.
0: Okay. All right, and then what's your favorite season?
2: I'd have to go spring. Birthdays just, like, right on the cutoff of spring, so as soon as spring hits, you know, it's birthday season. Baseball season rolls in around. So, you know, that's pretty much my favorite type of season. Weather's pretty nice. You know, not too hot, not too cold. You get a little bit of the rain. You get a little bit of everything. So,
0: I feel you. It's not a real flashy one, but, I mean, I like it. It's cool. All right. And then what's your favorite movie or TV show?
2: Favorite movie? Probably I have to go, like, The Hangover. Just I feel like it's a good series.
0: Okay.
2: Good trilogy. I just think it's pretty funny. You know, obviously for the older groups, but, you know, I think that's my choice.
0: All right. Christian, well, if you could only eat one thing for the rest of your life, what would it be?
3: This one's kind of random, but I was thinking cereal. I'm not gonna lie. Just cause you can just change like the type of cereal. I don't know. Just get different flavors and stuff.
0: What type of cereal is like, would you say is your favorite? Like number one?
3: I might say Cinnamon Toast Crunch.
0: All right. That's nice. All right, what's your showtime going to be? When can people hear you on the radio?
3: I'll be live from 8 to 10 a.m. on Mondays.
0: All right. What's your favorite season?
3: Probably this current season, like fall to winter. I just like the autumn vibes. It's pretty chill.
0: So at all the autumn holidays, which one's your favorite? You like, which one's your favorite, would you say?
3: I mean, probably leaning towards Christmas, though. Probably Christmas, yeah.
0: All right. What's your favorite movie or TV show?
3: I'm going to say Breaking Bad. I like that show. That's pretty good.
0: Breaking Bad. All right. All right, Holly. If you could only eat one thing for the rest of your life, what would it be?
4: I would say it's probably a steak, to be honest. I practically eat it every day as it is.
0: Oh, okay. So what type of, I know steak comes in like all different. So what, do you like yours like well done or like how do you like yours?
4: Nah, I like mine medium rare. If it's well done, it's nasty.
0: Okay. All right, what's your showtime? When can people hear you on the radio?
4: I'll be on Mondays from 1 to 3 p.m.
0: Okay. What's your favorite season during the year?
4: Definitely the fall. I love, like, Halloween time, too. It's also near my birthday.
0: Oh, okay. All right, and then what's your favorite movie or TV show?
4: I'd have to say actually an anime. It'd be Sword Art Online.
0: Okay. All right. So we'll go back around again, and then you can give everyone your name, and then tell them what time you're going to be on so they can listen to you.
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0: All right. 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
5: 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Stand still. 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
3: 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My name is Zach, and we are here, like I just said, to host the Song Story Show, a show where we tell some stories, play some song. I mixed up the order. You guys know I'm very regimented, and I say the same thing every week. A show where we play some songs, tell some stories about the songs, pop culture, the new media, and just whatever's on our minds, sometimes with guests. And today we do not have any guests. It's just me. I know it's just been me for the past couple weeks. However, we just started school on Monday, so hopefully sometime soon we can get some guests back on the show. I've got a couple guests who are old, and what I mean by that is they've been on the show before, who want to come back. And I also have some new guests who also would like to come on. So we will see how this thing goes. But for today, I know what we're going to do, and we are going to start our first song off to pay tribute for a music icon we lost this week, and we will come back after the song, and we will talk about her. So let's get it going. I think you guys know where I'm going with this, but, you know, we're going to play a song by Dolly Parton for Dolly Parton to honor Dolly Parton. So we will be back after the song.

going to act like I am a big Dolly fan when it comes to her music, because I'm not. I've never really listened to her music. I'm not the biggest country music fan out there. I mean, there are some country artists and songs they do enjoy. Dolly is fine. I think she's a very talented, respectable, and loving singer, but I am not really a big fan of her music. However, Dolly Parton, the person, I am a big fan of. I really enjoyed going to Dollywood in 2017. That was a very formative year for me. And she also provided books to kids through her reading program. I'm not exactly sure what the program is called, but you guys know what I'm talking about. She would mail books to your kids. And I had actually just about a month ago told my cousin, who has a three-year-old daughter, to sign her up for the program, and she could have kids. She could have books sent to her by Dolly that she could read to her kid. And, you know, Dolly just opened up a truck stop in Tennessee that I'd actually been to on a road trip once. She remodeled it and made it her own. And my parents just went down there a month ago and visited it. So it's just, it's a very shocking, sudden death. Dolly was an icon. Beautiful woman, beautiful person. It's a shame. You know, we lost her too soon. I know she was 80 years old, but It's always too soon when you lose someone good like that. But that's all I have to say about that. You know, may she rest in peace. Recently, we also lost Tim Curry, most famously of the Rocky Horror Picture Show, as well as yesterday we lost Peter Cullen, the original voice actor for Optimus Prime of the Transformers. May those two gentlemen rest in peace as well. And it is just a shame that all these good, lovely people are passing away so suddenly and so soon. It's quite a shame. And I am not going to drag this on and act like I have more to say, because I don't. Just may all these precious souls rest in peace. And we will now cut to our next song, which is Hallelujah by Leonard Cohen. So I hope you enjoy.

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1: Hello, good afternoon again. We are back on the Songs and Stories show, and we just heard Hallelujah by Leonard Cohen, what I believe is the original version. Now, let me admit that I have not heard that version of the song in quite some time, and I will say that I do, as many people more than likely do, and this is no disrespect to Mr. Leonard Cohen, I do prefer the Jeff Buckley version. I just feel like it has a bit more soul, a bit more punch, a bit more heart, but that's just me. But whenever I play this song, and I've told this story before, I always think of Shrek as he walks back home from the great journey he had with Fiona and Donkey, and he's just dejected and depressed. Because I understand how he feels. That's all I'm going to say about that. But we are going to play some more music. I've been thinking about these songs a little bit lately, so we're going to share them with you guys. We got a pair of songs from The Cure. You know, these are popular songs, but hey, songs and stories. We're going to play songs and tell some stories. I don't got a story about these songs, just the songs. So we will play Boys Don't Cry and In Between Days. Hope you guys enjoy.

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1: 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And you're currently tuned in to the Songs and Stories show. All right. You know, we just heard Boys Don't Cry and In Between Days by The Cure, and those are two popular alt songs from way back when, you know, pre-internet era, we could say. This is, you know, me using a term that one of my professors used today in his class. And speaking of professors, I am taking a radio announcing slash broadcast announcing class, so I'm going to try and be a little bit more cognizant of what I'm doing and saying, just going to hone the craft a little bit. But you guys know, if you listened last week, I was a bit more serious. I did my show. I believe I mentioned this on air, but I did my show in a bit more of a serious style, we could say. And it was similar to how our very own Scott, host of the Disc Replay show, does his show. So I'm just trying to find a good mix. And you guys know that sometimes my voice inflection, it can get high, it can get low. You know, I get excited. You know, at the end of the day, for me, I'm not saying I don't care about this, because I do. I care more than you guys probably think I do. But this is, I don't know if this is going to be a job for me in the future, but I know it's right now it's a really fun hobby, and I want to keep it that way. I want to keep it fun. We're always going to have fun on the show and have a good time. It's never, you know, if it ever gets to the point where it feels like a chore, I'm not going to do it. But I don't really know why I'm talking about this on air, but I'm just saying, guys, it's always going to be fun, and I'm very passionate, and I'm very grateful that I'm able to do this and be here and have this opportunity. So I just wanted to say that, and I'm going to keep doing it for you guys as long as that remains that way, or until I get kicked out. You never know. I could be doing this 50 years down the line, and somebody can come in and say, hey, goodbye. I'm making jokes, but hey, you never know. But today's a beautiful day. It's a beautiful Thursday. I'm feeling very hopeful. Spent some time with some priests earlier today, and I didn't really, let's just say I was able to listen to their wisdom a bit, and it's making me think about some things. But I'm going to stop the yapping a bit. We're going to go to our next song. This is a song that we haven't played in a little bit, but it's a song that I'm sure you guys will enjoy. We've got Weird Fishes / Arpeggi by Radiohead up next.

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12: 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My name is Zach, and you guys know me. I am the very charismatic and cool host of Songs and Stories. Just kidding. I'm just saying stuff. But we just heard Weird Fishes / Arpeggy from Radiohead. Very cool stuff. Very cool stuff. I won't lie to you guys. I like Radiohead. When I was younger, I actually didn't like Radiohead. I really liked U2 and... Sorry, I just spaced out. But I don't know where I'm going with this story. Sorry. I didn't like Radiohead because Radiohead always had like this negative stigma around them in the circles I was in. But now I realize that they're a good band, and that's great. So now I like them. But we're gonna cut to our next song, so you guys can enjoy that. We got some of that new Steve Lacy. You guys enjoy.

Yeah.

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9: Thank you, Raquel Cepeda. Let me just say that you are correct. You are, and but slightly, because you are about to be listening to Jazz Live right here on WCSF Joliet 88.7 FM with your host, Zach, of the Song and Story Show, because up next, we are going to play some jazz. So I've owned the CD for a while. I have played it before, but we are bringing it back because let me just say that I know some of my listeners are very big on jazz, and this particular album is from a guy. I like him for his other music, but we are going to hear some of the Phil Collins Big Band. It's going to be a song off of his album, A Hot Night in Paris. And it's just going to be fun. You know, it's jazz editions of his songs. It's going to be good. It's going to be lighthearted. So I'm just going to let the music speak for itself. And this goes out to all the jazz lovers out there. So let's get it going with the jazz version of Chips and Salsa.

All right, we are back on the Songs and Stories show, and we just heard Chips and Salsa by the Phil Collins Big Band right here on WCSF, Joliet, 88.7 FM. And guys, we're going to play one more jazz song for all the jazz lovers out there, and we're going to play some Sean Maxwell Quartet. You want to know why? Because my sister actually met him. She got a signed poster of him that's in her room to this day, because my sister, let me just say, my sister is one of the greatest clarinet players out there. She's better than Squidward. She's a great musician. She's amazing. And she met Sean Maxwell, and I believe she may have even played with him. I'm not sure. I'm not going to say that she has, but she has definitely met him, and she has an autographed poster of his in her room. So you know what? I also told her in the past that we had Sean Maxwell. She thought that was cool. So you know what? We're going to play some of his music. So you guys enjoy.

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1: 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We just heard If Only by Sean Maxwell Quartet. And I said I was only going to play one more jazz song, but I figured it's almost to the top of the hour. So why am I going to switch the vibe up before the top of the hour? We'll play one more jazz song. I played this on my show maybe a month ago and a month ago as well. So a month and a week ago, Maddie played this on Friday. And I'm playing this because I heard it on her show. This is Watermelon Man by Herbie Hancock. And, this is just some of that old jazz. I'm not going to claim to be a jazz aficionado or a jazz superstar or a jazz master or a jazz flash. But what I will say is that this is a groovy tune that I think you guys will enjoy if you got that kind of taste. So we'll play this and then we will crank it on over to the next hour. So stay tuned.

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1: All right, it is now the 6 o'clock hour right here on the Songs and Stories show on WCSF Joliet 88.7 FM, and we are just going to shift gears a little bit. We heard some jazz songs for the past good amount of time, probably about the past 15 minutes. I know our jazz lovers out there probably really appreciated that, but I know that not everyone is into jazz who listens to the show. I know that I have a pretty diverse listener base. You guys like rock, hip-hop, jazz. We like some other stuff. We like some ambient. You know, we like some pop music. We like some electronic dance music. I'm just listening off music genres at this point. The sky is blue. The grass is green. It's a beautiful day. And it's just great to be here, right here, and only here on WCSF Joliet 88.7 FM. What's great is that in the future, we'll have some more shows. We're going to have some great more shows for you guys. We're going to keep the music going. And just know that I just ruined the good moment. But let me just say, words do make a difference. And you could say something that you think is trivial to someone and it can hurt them. Or you could say something that you think is trivial to them and you can help them. You can make them feel good. Let me just say that I've had some things said to me today that made me feel good. And I want everyone out there to go. And I can't, FCC, I can't tell you what to do. But I want everyone to go out there and say something nice to someone else today. So I know I've done that for people today. I know people have done that for me today. So you guys should go and do that for other people. Tell your mom and dad you love them. Call that family member. Just make it happen, because you can't always do that. Because, you know, life happens, but you got to try to not let life happen. All right, I'm going to stop talking. Let's get the music going. We've heard this song before, but I just want to hear it again. Some Luke Bryan. You guys know I like Luke Bryan. And he's got a new album coming out in September, so that'll be cool. But for now, we're going to listen to some of that good old stuff. So here we go.

All right, we just heard Drink a Beer by Luke Bryan right here on WCSF, Joliet 88.7 FM. We are going to cut into the next song, which is The Feeling by Steve Lacy, one of his newer songs. You guys enjoy.

0: The world used to be afraid to say the word AIDS. Now we speak out. Together, we've saved millions of lives. But our progress isn't permanent. HIV isn't over. More than 150,000 people are living with HIV in the United States, and they don't know it. But while others are cutting back, we are stepping up. When the world looked away, we didn't. And we never will.
1: 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Leon Bridges rolls with the tender grooves of Light the Way.
2: Summer's high when the heat is high and the bullet weighs down low, babe. 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

All right, we just heard Happy by Pharrell Williams right here on WCSF, Joliet 88.7 FM. And the thing is we just heard that Happy song from Despicable Me 2. And now we're going to listen to some songs that honestly are a bit more sad. Because let's just be honest, have we ever had a Songs and Stories show with any... Have we ever had a Songs and Stories show where there's no sad songs? Probably not. Because sometimes we're sad. Sometimes you just got to let it out. I mean, I'm not really sad, but these are just good songs, too. They're just good songs. So let's get it going. We'll start off with some Weezer, and then we'll just see where it takes us. And then eventually I'll come back and talk some more, okay? But for now, we're going to start with some Weezer. So you guys enjoy.

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7: All right, we are back on the Song Story Show, and we just heard I Miss You by Blink-182. Before that was Don't Look Back in Anger by Oasis, and before that was Oh Girlfriend by Weezer. We're going to keep those vibes going. Got some more music, so I don't really want to talk much. I will talk at the end, though, about the new shows that we got coming your way, as well as about my own showtime. But we're going to keep the music going. We're going to play an artist we haven't played in a while. We're going to play some Death Cab, so let's get that going for you guys.

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1: 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But the song we just heard before then, we heard Trouble by Coldplay, and then before that, it was Title and Registration by Death Cab for Cutie. I just wanted to say, man, I don't really have a favorite instrument, but piano has definitely got to be up there with some of the best, in my opinion, piano and bass guitar. And we are going to kind of pivot our topic of discussion and our topic for the music, because we were playing songs about losing someone you love. Now we're going to play some songs about receiving love. And we're going to play some Creed, because you guys know that they love God, and they're going to receive the love from God. So we're going to play with arms wide open, and then we'll play some more uplifting stuff. So stay tuned.

All right, we are back on the Songs and Stories show right here on WCSF Joliet 88.7 FM. We've got one more song to play before I come back and kind of just talk at you guys for a few minutes and explain some things and just talk a little bit, you know. But the last song we're going to play for now, not for the show, because I got one more song for you guys at the end of the show. But the last song I'm going to play for now is The First Time by U2, which is a song about the prodigal son, if you know the biblical story. Let's get that going for you guys.

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5: 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To the hopes of a boy. 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
1: 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And before the break, man, I'm kind of scratching my head a little bit, but not actually, just metaphorically. But what we heard was The First Time by U2, which is one of my favorite U2 songs. You guys know I always have to find a way to sneak U2 into the show. But before we play our last song, just want to talk a little bit. So today is August 27th, just started school. And what that means is that we are going to have a lot more shows being added to the rotation. So there are students taking radio classes here. They're taking Radio 1, Radio 2, and announcing performance. So all those students are going to have shows. So if you are a frequent listener of WCSF, let me just say that some shows that you listen to, the show times may be altered a bit in the future. So within the next month, I'd say, WCSF will put out a new fall schedule on their social media platforms. And obviously, I'll talk a bit about that on my show when the time comes. Let me just say that in the future, this show will move to 3 to 5 p.m., which will be more in line with its native time slot of 2 to 5 p.m. I explained this on my show last week, but we at WCSF have decided not to do any three-hour shows this semester just because we have a lot of new shows coming in and we just want to make sure there's space for all of them. So the show will move to 3 to 5 p.m. on Thursdays, but until then, each week, I'll keep reminding you guys that it is 5 to 7 p.m. So until further notice, the Songs and Story Show will continue to air 5 to 7 p.m. on Thursdays right here on WCSF. And then the week before it moves to 3 to 5 p.m., I will make a new promo for you guys to broadcast it on the airwaves. And I will tell you guys so you are all aware of the time slot change. And that is when I will more than likely tell you guys about all the new great shows we will be adding to WCSF. So that way, then, you guys just know what's going on. You can stay in the loop. I know there's a lot of dedicated listeners out there, so just want to make sure you guys know what's going on. And if your favorite show is possibly moving its time slot, I just want you guys to know that. So that way, then, you are in the loop and aware of what's going on. But yeah, we are approaching the end of the show. We're going to play one more song for you guys. This is a song off of a CD that I recently got, and I just thought it'd be a good closing song for the show. It's a Brian Eno song. And after that song, you'll return to your regularly scheduled programming right here on WCSF. But just because that's happening doesn't mean that there still won't be great music for you guys. So stay tuned. Have a good one. See you next week, 5 to 7 p.m. and enjoy. Also, before I forget, shout out Vicky, shout out Larry, shout out Aiden. Shout out all the listeners. Shout out Scott. Shout out Maddie. She's not doing her show tomorrow. If you listen to Maddie 3 to 5 p.m. on Fridays, she's not doing her show tomorrow. I just want to let you know. But yeah, everybody else, take care. Shout out Will. See you around.